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And money, money she making. Look at the way she's shaking. Make you wanna touch her, wanna taste her. Have you lusting for her? Going crazy, face it.

0: 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C'est Soirée Disco.
1: One ticket, please. Now, almost everybody's here. Hey, what's going on, man? Yeah, she's at home. Yeah, she's at home.

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C'est Soirée Disco. 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My love is right.